0: Yes, sir. Second floor, that's 3600 Primrose at the Wild Road. The door is red in a black sedan. Can I make that a report of?
1: Yes, sir. 306.
0: Thank you.

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1: This is number, isn't it? Can you hear me, please?

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1: On alarm, it's over.
2: D14 on 13th Street with 315. Just holding out here.
0: Perfect.

0: Elderly male complaint inside. Somebody entered to the front. No flash. Here's someone inside the bathroom. Here for them.
1: Okay.

0: and the paperwork and service, basically.
1: Yes, my name is Third All Units, bring in paperwork and service, please. Excuse me, Third All Units, bring in paperwork and service, please. And service, please. And service, Cars the 19 summer bringing in 1825 Rosemary, good slow down. 2 feet 1 8 2 5 Rosemary, slow down.
0: Fifteen, be sure to be back.

0: Unit 507, person 11, inside that apartment is a black male, black jacket, armed and knife, making for a short female residential.
1: Unit 507, person
0: 11. And 15. And 15, I saw you, you were coming over.

0: 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I don't have an exact apartment number for at all for Broad Street, Montana.
1: I'm sorry, can you argue this? We're running a second set as well.
0: First set's reading 30205, 302 05, and 206 206.

0: Romeo Recover.
1: Yes, sir. Quick zero caller. Keep pending to your priority.
0: Please, sir.

to Broad Street and the 17th. Everything okay with there? Hearing numbers are reading 292-5-6. Perfect.

This hatch repeating in the 17, press with 11, 1148, South College, you can resume unfounded. South Southwest.

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0: 30209. 30209.
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1: One, two, one. Just run the HQ. We got some paperwork.

0: Eso. Y 26. Did you say we get our vehicles at the store?
1: Yeah, I believe the system is either down or lagging.
0: That's it.

0: 没错没错。Do you remember this?
1: Seven three four six two seven three.
0: Okay, I'm going to tell you.

0: Okay.
1: Is it me?
0: Three 15. So we're looking, Sean. You just make it to your right.
1: Okay. 3:14, are you back? Come on.
2: 3:14, I'm back.
1: Alright, 14 and 15, domestic, 10:27, top 10.

0: Utah.
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1: this is the 302 caller. 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I'll check again. Please supervisor, we have to witness.
0: I received. Just make sure everything's okay at 2nd Street. Call back to attempt to cancel.

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0: 3 to 7 South, 1629 Latona, and can I have a unit lock, please? Thank you. Unit lock. So can you just be advised, I see that your radio sign keeps coming out, but I don't hear anything. Please call for me to switch out that radio.
1: Yeah, I'm going to do it now.
0: Thank you.

0: Andy. That job now on the board for 902 Wilder. Today I'll actually walk into the police station. I'm going to do a call back and see if I can have the complaint starter come and collect him.
1: Okay.

0: Okay, so can you make the numbers now, NDT is stuck.
1: Sure, your numbers are reading 46281, 46281, and they were dropped at 959.

0: Bradley on 7 South Street.
1: Bradley, do you have back?
2: 15 back.

0: Ma'am, whenever you're done with second and south, if you can report, please.
1: Okay, I will see.
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1: 7733. Please make this a wellness check. Only other headquarters members take assignment, but it makes my report.

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0: 331 Franklin and Rittner. That's some males and females set up a tent using narcotics.
1: Hello, Andy.
0: One Andy?
1: Yeah, we're going to send some Hancock headquarters real quick.
0: Take your headquarters.

0: 7:40 Christmas Columbus. 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Stolen location.
1: P15, can you hear me up? Actually, I'm 920, so I'll push it. Yes, I got it.
0: What location?
1: 2920 Southwest.
0: I don't know what you have.
1: Yes, sir.

0: Hold on. Hello.
1: Six six 1832
0: six
1: six 1832 331.
2: You can just put that one back and tell them.

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Now said they fled on foot toward my consulate. 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

0: Systems Controller.
1: Good morning, madam.
0: Systems Controller, okay, good morning. Well, I have you on the air. We're all slow, zero car. Four pending. Nobody extend it.
1: Charlie, I know. Thank you. We're going to break a real call. We're going to grab the shortens. Case is 144.

0: Class 717, District 1450, begins being fired back up. We have apartment number 2, Medic 14 on location with a combative patient. 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
1: So, good morning. I'm sending in, you can drive it.
0: 712, okay.

0: 325.
1: Okay.
2: Can I have that number one, please?
1: 14, 15, 1415, Dickinson.
2: Thank you.
1: You're welcome.

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1: Yeah, is there a man using WFM?
0: Anybody using 334 ticket?
1: Hospital detail. Go for SI, is it?

0: I'm taking care of that 1220 on Castor Street. Can you drive my Jeep on, maybe I'm really born guilty for all that, since you got the decent of the phone for me?
1: Free time, it's okay. Thank you. 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
0: moments, you have to test your. Is there any, I'm not sure if there's a review I can at this time, do you know?

0: by the first district command is a bad power to one person. It's on 2824 Smelly. It's also at the servant's house. Have 2 to 3 people in the flash broken into the complainant's house. The complainant's on the corner. Armed with a gun. To the first district, probably one person with a gun, 2824 Smelly. We have 2 to 3 people in the flash broken into the complainant's house. The complainant's on the corner, armed with a gun.
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1: 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Give me a very soon call for you, Gary. Kind of get this thing back and everybody's getting in shape to all around this block.
0: Okay, I see.

0: Can you put his phone number in the box, please?
1: You watch it.
0: 10, 11, 1, Andy, Barney, 7, Andy, Pat, 0, Eddie, yesterday, 3, 2, 8, 9, 5, 7. Be sure to come back to White Nissan.
1: Proceed.

0: 稍微。
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1: OK, receive. 1724, I'm not getting anything back. The system might be down.
2: Yes, yes.
1: I'll see you on the channel party.

0: If I didn't have any trucks at the moment, they'll call me as soon as they're warmer.
1: Have a seat, thank you. Thank you.
0: Let's just be advised, it looks like BMV is going to be down.

0: 7, King 12.
1: 7, King 12.
0: You can make this on this, but I'm on. She may call back at a clear code number.
1: Okay, receive.

0: 1732.
1: Yeah, medic respond, Hicks Street.
0: Yeah, it was medic 11 to Methodist.
1: Okay, you can close it out, ACN.
0: Proceed, thank you.
1: Just show me what's moving.
0: 113, okay.

0: Seven Charlie. Seven Green Charlie.
1: Seven Charlie.
0: 17
1: Charlie.
0: I'm not sure. I'm not sure. You're not connecting. What other jobs do you have on the board at this time?
1: Just one job. I reported a rape at 1428 South 20th Street for a 15-year-old female.
0: Charlie, alright. Once the FMT-15 comes out, you'll handle that.
1: Okay, Richard. Thank you.

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1: 117.
0: Hey, so you can expand the investment.
1: Proceed, thank you. Sound in 2201, that was 4 hours ago, only one call.

0: Okay.
1: Juan 13, EMF on from Prescott 2 Providence Fashion, Missouri Tag and Ready.
0: I'm going back to Providence Fashion. One, yeah, right over there. Christian, 113, you proceed.
1: That is Nathan, John, 4, William, 3, Mary. I'm actually in Black Honda, of course, on my left.
0: Proceed.
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0: I got 117 available.

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1: 1-7, 2-5,
0: 1-7. And 1-13, be advised, system's still down. I'm not getting anything back on that.

0: 3 Charlie,
1: okay, you need additional?
0: No, just fine, I'm moving on.
1: Okay, receive, just let me know.

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0: Hey, Charlie.
1: 3, Charlie.
0: Hey, Charlie, I'm back. I just pushed about 75 cars eastbound on Pennsylvania.
1: Where is he?

0: 1, 2, 4.
1: 1, 2, 4.
0: Yes, sir. Hold me at 2033 Penrose Avenue. Security check, please.

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0: 34, Richie, thank you.
1: I have a question about 1200 South 28th Street. VA tag been made.
0: Richie, you can proceed with the tag, but just as our PMV is now.

0: extension 21, that would be Nathan. And we ask Wayne to 396 on the Silver View with our own argument.
1: Appreciate it. One, two, four.
2: Yes, sir. 2-0 at Heartland. Hold me on security set, please.
1: Appreciate it.

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0: 325 2290 Fish Street for a disturbance task. You could be CPI location. If a female was out of breath, not answering any questions, but commotion heard in the background.
1: Thank you.

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2: One, two, four.
1: 124.
2: Yes, my home at 19th and Packers, Philly Jet.
1: What?
2: No, you can't really know.

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1: Sorry, this is a TV show, you're very good.

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0: 7212 and 1715, 747 22nd Street, suburban South. From the Seaside location only with a female caller saying that she needed help.
1: Services. Fifteen received. 33 to drop down this.

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0: 747 22nd Street. Cool. 322 to 325. I don't know how I have Fort McClellan, the mail complaint in front of the green dot.

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1: Receive, thank you.

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1: Yeah, I'm trying again.
0: This one, Nathan, 4, A.A., 3, Andy, Matt, 0, George, Charlie, 2, 4, 2, 9, 3, 9.
1: Pursuit.

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1: Okay. 1715. 17 and Aldo, can I get a set for Ivan to beat the audition? Thank you.

0: 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Yes, he requests for intoxication. 7233
1: to 7239 16th Street. 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
0: 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Can I have 1 2 3 check?
1: Where's it?

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0: Question by 3rd District, someone breaking in 908 Porter, apartment 1, black male, black clothing, attempting through the rear, female complaint inside, speeding in the 3rd, someone breaking in 908 Porter, apartment 1, black male, black clothing, attempting through the rear, female complaint inside.
1: 34. Press 3-1 out of that.
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0: One shot. It sounds like that vehicle is headed towards the Great Ferry Bridge.
1: Yeah, it looks like they're on Lindbergh now, northbound.

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0: 334.
1: Yeah, Eagle's right here.
0: Receive.

0: stand by 17, set to progress 2131 South Street to Lala, white male on a red sweater. Blue multiple red bulls, flat on foot towards 23rd. It's Pagan 17, set to progress 2131 South Street to Lala, white male on red sweater, take him as red bulls, flat on foot towards 23rd Street.
1: Seven,
2: seven, 13. Received. Yeah, South. Supervisor, white Dodge Ram, possibly back your direction, coming over to University Bridge. White Dodge Ram, Victor Charlie. Zebra 7115.
0: Okay, received. 17 District Court, just be on the lookout to possibly come over to University Bridge now.

0: Is there any special marks on this diagram?
1: 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There's nothing in jail.
0: It sounds like he's driving with his lights off.
1: Okay, receiver, I want to just be advised. Pass me driving with his lights off.

0: 15. Hey Dodger, I'm Class 3 with a local.
1: Okay, that vehicle is now crossing into the 16th district.
0: Pursuit, I'm going to be advised, Class 3 going into the 16th now.

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0: I think I can talk to the same bitch.
1: 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Just be advised that white guy train isn't looking for it. Let's head your way again, crossing the Great Slurry Bridge.
2: Yeah, he would be across from the bridge, looking at each other, I think. I think he went straight.
1: Yeah, so I think I'll do this, but they don't have eyes on it anymore.
0: What's wrong?
2: There he is.

0: Cleveland and Oregon, I got four. 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

0: We plan to have at least two more units heading off heading as well on top of the victim.
1: Line 24.
0: Okay, Jim, one of them.
2: Twenty-seven hundred Cleveland.
1: Okay, 2700 Cleveland.

0: 17.
1: 117.
0: Who's on the stop? 18 in Johnson.
1: Yes, Al.
0: It looks like they have that vehicle stationary at 27 and Pierce in the old folks home.
1: 27 and Pierce?
2: Yes, Al. That's what I'm saying. Yes. 27 stationary, 27 and Pierce.

0: Não, eu
1: one stationary in the senior living, 2728 on Pierce.
2: As long as you like to drop it.
1: Okay. Again, it's 2022 white Dodge Ram, Victor Charlie 07115.

0: 16 contact.
1: Did you have to book last for the for Officer Ventura?
0: Correct.
1: A flashman's of a passenger, so there's at least two people in the car, so I know that.
0: There's at least two occupants in the vehicle.
2: 1733. That was on the vehicle.
0: Discaution.

0: What's wrong?
1: What's wrong?
0: All right, right now we got three curfews. Maybe transporting these males back to the district.
1: Okay.
0: Seventeen fifteen. Is this neighborhood in the golf reference?

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1: Let me check with 492. 1-2 Fresno Stadium area, we're from juvenile outstanding, 10 black male with a green screen.
0: I don't know if you suspect us right now, we'll let you know.
2: Okay.

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2: Okay. 117.
1: 117?
2: This location, we have 46 in the surround of 106 with an house passing the dash left 246.
1: Okay, don't place any time 525.

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1: Okay,
2: from Northeast Detectives, that's negative from the Glover Prime. And 731 is going to be en route with a complaint and recover.
1: Okay, 1715, 3332.
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0: Where is she? Who am I?

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0: 3, 2, 1, 3, 2, 1, 3, 2, 1, 3, 2, 1, 3, 2, 1, 3, 2, 1, 3, 2, 1, 3, 2, 1, 3, 2, 1, 3, 2, 1, 3, 2, 1, 3, 2, 1, 3, 2, 1, 3, 2, 1, 3, 2, 1, 3, 2, 1, 3, 2, 1, 3, 2, 1, 3, 2, 1, 3, 2, 1, 3, 2, 1, 3, 2, 1, 3, 2, 1, 3, 2, 1, 3, 2, 1, 3, 2, 1, 3, 2, 1, 3, 2, 1, 3, 2, 1, 3, 2, 1, 3, 2, 1, 3, 2, 1, 3, 2, 1, 3, 2, 1, 3, 2, 1, 3, 2, 1, 3, 2, 1, 3, 2, 1, 3, 2, 1, 3, 2, 1, 3, 2, 1, 3, 2, 1, 3 Charlie.
1: 3 Charlie, I received 8741.
0: Thank you.

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0: Fire District Supervisor in here. Three Charlie, just heads up, we got a hospital case, 621 Hoffman. Medics are on location at the 5292.
1: Okay. We have a airline coming out.

0: 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Pause, oh, so I get the solution to that one.
1: Appreciate it. 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
0: Thank you, Your Honor. Please show me the building you want to drop me down on 8th Street, please.

0: and set that over to 621 Hoffman. We have a found advice and time to. At the location waiting.
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0: which is where it was Key Victor Frank 789. I'm feeling like I'm missing a letter or a digit.
1: Key Victor Frank 789.

0: 1624. I don't know if the system might be down or not. All I'm getting back is that it's not in stolen status or in towed. Or not abandoned or towed. I haven't gotten a stolen status information yet.
1: Let me see this. Actually, 3 Special 19.
0: 3 Special 19.
1: Similar, so yeah, the MNT was down for the whole past South Shore.
2: Hold on. Is he away? I think he's up there for the same Columbus.

0: Thanks. 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
1: Two South Rogers.
0: 12.

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That's repeating in the first personal weapon, 2108 South Carlisle Street, by the laundromat, and softly high, wearing a black man with a beard, black hoodie, black pants, no shoes, armed with a metal pipe, attempting to assault children. That's it for that. Back 116. Or one, Scooby, two.

Drew, are you with a VAC 116 on the first one to left end by South Philly High for a metal sign? We sold 2 miles with a metal pipe.

0: Currently, minus 17th. That's in progress. 22nd and south at the CPS. Now back to a white male, all black clothing. Taking merchandise. Red flashing on a 40 bus. Final direction.
1: After cruising in the 17th, coming out of left in progress.
0: At the CVS at 22nd and South, reference to white male, all black clothing, taking merchandise, float on a 40 bus, and unknown direction.
2: Okay. Sorry, I'm not going to be located. I'm not even a complaint. So you can drop me on 21st Street.
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1: Anybody else that was in that vehicle?
0: Awesome. 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
1: Jeez.

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0: 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And can you drop me a set of Vesco all numbers for 2000 South Front Street?
1: Yeah, I changed that.
0: Headquarters, paperwork, please.
1: Where's he at?

0: Good morning. 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
1: Okay, go ahead.

0: 11.
1: Good morning, babe. 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
0: Thank you, ma'am.

0: 5037 South Emerson Street. He squatters in a vacant property drinking glass. After being in the summer district, vandalism in progress. 1537 South Emerson Street. And he squatters in the vacant property drinking glass.
1: Yeah.

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1: 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Alright, we'll clear the policy that he's inside. 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

0: 563-15.
1: This is 5-3.
0: 126. Okay, that's good. 1-6-6. Vivian, back 1-5-2
1: on. Oh, yeah, we should do this.
0: Gotcha.
1: What address is that 1-6-6?
0: We 2-1-3-4, South number 16.
1: Received.

0: Can you RTX this time? Can I even visit the airspace?
1: Your numbers are going to be 30244, 30244.
0: Thank you.

0: 你说是？
1: 对，现在。
0: Yeah, Chad, there's only 3.7 points, maybe because there was another

0: 1-2-2.
1: All right, another one on the highway. No response is there. Can you call back?
0: Curtis, this is good weather.
1: One command.
0: Brown, this is the 1.2 driver, and we're 134 South, and this is 10 foot on call.

0: Still working.
1: Yeah, can you go over to Bainbridge 515 at Little Parka? Thank you. That's right. Can you go to 2545 South Broad for Florida theft? Thank you.

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1: Give me 6 feet.
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0: 3-13.
1: 3-13.
0: 3-13, good morning. Can I have safety check numbers for 1600 South Front Street, please?
1: Good morning, with you. Your numbers are going to be 46317, 46317.
0: Thank you.

0: Flight Command.
1: Flight Command, can you go to 172?
0: 122.
1: 122. One command. Can you guys 122 and 111? Is anyone on the location and the steps that the call came out for?
2: No, there's nobody on location. The response is still up, but the way it sounded like a domestic.
1: One command. No one's outside. You can make an investigate crime.
2: Alright, proceed. That's fine.

0: 463-18.
1: This is thank you. And also, can you have an available Unity Penny Station for paperwork?
0: Savvy Energy Service to the Penny Station on South Street for paperwork.
2: 315 is my advice, Tom, and also.
0: Thank you so much.
2: 301.
3: Make this year.
0: Thank you.
3: One more thing. Can you let us know if that headquarters for paperwork, please?

0: at 821 Roseberry Street for another report of handling.
1: Yes, sir.
0: Number, please.
1: Gotcha.

0: Yeah, the King Gringo.
1: Can
0: you hear yourself? Yeah, that was really 1900 Texas. And hold on.
1: That's what
0: I
1: thought.
0: Okay, man. You can give me that location. It's 20. 21.

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1: 3SE4.
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1: Gotcha.

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1: Thanks, man.
0: I'm sorry, but, continue to hold it on.
1: Let's see.

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0: Three, four, three.
1: Yes, this one is PBR issue toolbox check. Is EPA able to come out and move this vehicle? They can't get the work truck out.
2: Give me the item, please.

0: 17th, Clay Ruffus with weapon, 243 Carpenter Street. 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Gray shirt, black pants, armed with glass, making threats to foster parents and harmed herself. Letter to report. After reading in the 17th, personal weapon, 2403 Carpenter Street. 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Also, she has harmed herself. Letter to refuse. Nothing further.
1: Seven children.
0: Receive 17th, we're working back.
1: Receive. I'm going to be traveling. I'm going to get on location to the commission space.
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1: Okay.

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If you don't mind that your radio, you will hear weather loss and backup. 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No weather loss, doing you extra spots and weather loss time. Your job is now solved, problems not compound, and ready to do a job. This will help you the English language of the traffic you should avoid. If the vehicle is equipped with a candy, see the operator expected to turn it on and use that courtesy to save it, spread it. If you don't have the engine, you should worry, we'll call them advice. We're at a scattered, we're not here alone. We'll search for fish for rest day by sending a squirrel in the fire in your district unit. We're close to 676-8581. 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
1: 315.
0: 900 South 5th, can I get a check from Valkyrie Auto with the, team, what are you missing? Is this going to be in Valkyrie Auto? You can close it out. You can drop down on SWAT sensors for fun.
1: Yeah, 15.
2: Okay, you just have on 2-1 shot, like you guys, there's nothing sharp.

0: 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The parents are requesting a crisis team. Is sir available to respond?
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3: Oh, she's running.
1: Negative.
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0: 1732.
1: Yeah, all right. Yeah, that was, what's your issue?

0: 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I can share it for 5 minutes.
1: 1-3-5-9.
0: 17-21.
2: This is going to be 29289.
0: Yep.
2: Okay.
0: 15. 15. You can get me set for exactly all the 1,000 South 4th Street.

0: 3-4.
1: 3-4.
0: 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Just making that crappy.
1: Perceived.

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1: Anyhow, the numbers really for this, 1400 Green Street on the 17th side. And can you actually ask this, Stefanato, please?
0: Hello, 29290.

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0: that street on? MCK check 1445 and 1500 Snyder Avenue.
1: Okay.

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0: We're on PBR's issues. Over Thorn Street.

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0: Can you hold myself and 33 out of AHQ for Dishy Asylum, please?
2: Okay. Wait, we're on back.
1: Okay. 331.
3: Yeah, that's fine. I have no emotion.

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1: 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I'll check it.
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2: My number is 1-3-0-2-6-6-3-0-2-6-6.

0: Hey, so it's a question. I found an assignment on my home machine. I didn't do it myself.
1: 17 Charlie.
0: Yeah. Okay, I'll give him a call in a minute.
1: Continue
0: trying to hold. Are you
1: trying to leave me?

0: 1733. You also got the numbers wrong, but I read 1900. That's correct.
1: The numbers are going to be 29293, 29293.
0: See you guys, thank you.

0: 25. 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It's, you might need to use the language line.
1: 225 is

0: Can you move over to 2061 South 21st Street with escort?
1: Just move.
0: Okay, thank you.
2: Thank you, Taylor.
0: Laser
2: 1. I want to ask from Laser 1 to be acknowledged. He was more than this, and numbers are there. Yeah, there's no cake.
0: Be 46336, 46336.
2: Shoot.

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0: Okay.

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1: Perfect.
0: One follow, you can leave me the room.
2: Definitely, thank you. One, two, two.
3: I am back.
4: One, two, one.
2: One, two, one.
4: I'm off the back.
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1: Got it.

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1: Wait, can you close your stuff, DCs, and make an announcement, please? 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
0: Yeah, as far as around, anything they can have you? No shot at you?

0: one for example. If you have authorization queues, categories in service, please.
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1: RT3.
0: Going into the 3rd District unit in the area of 600 Christopher Columbus Boulevard, or sorry, 400 Christopher Boulevard from the Giant. Just need to get some paperwork.
1: So we're in there. 14.
0: Yep, 1403. I think you can come here. Just need a few more forms.
2: You know, make my way.
1: Thank you.
3: He's driving at headquarters right now. I can pick up some forms and drop it off to you.
0: Two through Charlie, can you just grab a bunch of retail fat forms? Thank you. I'm running low.
3: Okay, I'll be there.
1: This is 3-3-3-2, thank you.
3: See, that was a

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1: One Oliver.
0: Can I get these numbers for 610 South Sunburst Street?
1: What kind of numbers?
0: It's from Oliver.

0: Gotcha, thank you. Can I get some more beer?
1: Yep. $130
0: now.
1: Those numbers are going to be 29297, 29297.
0: One officer,
1: one of us for the 610 South 21st Street, yes.
0: Alright, thank you.

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1: Receive.

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1: Same day, recover. Someone died. New York Archie Office. Someone on the road at Portal Street Court.
0: This is falling out the vehicle, right?
1: Correct. Yeah.

0: Sierra.
1: One Sierra.
0: Good afternoon, ma'am. Can you hold me out in the 2000 block of Stewart Street? I want to look at any numbers I need.
1: Morning. It was 2000. What was the street?
0: Dorrance.
1: Steve.

0: Is there longer than fast?
1: Three two five.
0: Three two five.
1: Yeah, just

0: 315.
1: 1034 Washington Avenue, I'm sorry, Washington Avenue at the 7-Eleven for April.

0: R-K-3.
1: Good morning again, good afternoon. Can I get two sets of retail theft numbers? 1403 South Christopher Columbus Boulevard. Can I get those numbers over air, please?
0: The numbers are known to be 46350 and 46351.
1: Thank you very much.
0: You're welcome.

0: 121.
1: 121. And you can still be 3000 Bell Street.

0: One away from Charlie, and that's Chirping Papers.
1: Unit 5. 113. 113.
0: Yes, my energy is frozen. Anything coming? Almost over there. Increase it.
1: There's nothing coming.

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0: Hi, my name is Jason. 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Yeah, still here, radio. You have anything to do with browsing? You can have yours.
1: Come in, I got to open it for now.

0: 对呀、
1: 啊。You get some numbers from Fran at 108 Main RTF. Can you read those numbers, please?

0: Sorry, your number is going to be 46354, 46354.
1: Perfect, thanks.
0: One. 1-2-1.
2: Is it like the QA?
0: Presidential bedroom 2047 Dickinson Street, Roswell Hospital, repeating in the 17th. Presidential bedroom 2047 Dickinson Street, the Honorable Central.
3: Special one.
0: This box?
3: Yeah, I can see that. Proceed.

0: with you. Yes, ma'am. Can you, in reference to Gore Street, can you just drop me a cell phone you complained at 2000 South Bronx? How much do you have for?
1: My question name on the 17th District, 21,000 21,003, Washington Avenue, with all these. It's going to be a black male, navy blue jacket, blue jeans, took items by scene on a silver and white bike on 21st. Attributing in the 17th District, 7th and 21-03, Washington Avenue, at the Aldi's. Being black male, wearing a navy blue jacket, blue jeans. Took items with my seat on a silver and white bike, southbound on 21st.
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0: 70 Schedule 1. Can you give me that, please?
1: 2047 Dickinson.
0: You see.
2: Central Washington, Dave. Number 170 aircraft. Numbers 2203, Bainwood Street, O'Hare, please.
1: Main 300
2: 29300. 29300, thank you very much. Have a
1: good one. Welcome.

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1: Received. I get in back 1721. 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I got to speak with employees. That's different. Received 12. 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
0: Received.

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1: Yeah.
0: I think you can check on 2136 right now.

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0: listen to it, not, but you just say this and stop by.
1: My I did correct it before I stopped up on this for you. It's correct.
0: Thank you.

0: Alright, car semi in the third. How many lines of burglar in progress, 1651 South West Columbus Boulevard, at the Home Depot? A reference to a black female with a ski mask, white shirt, inside of a gray Mazda 6, if last seen in McDonald's parking lot. That's a reading in the third. Coming out of the burglar in progress, 1651 Chris Columbus Boulevard, at the Home Depot. Reference to a gray Mazda, sorry, a black female, ski mask, white shirt, instead of a gray Mazda 6, last seen inside of the McDonald's parking lot. Nothing further.
1: Interesting.
0: Interact.

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1: You can make the CVP and go to Langford Morris.

0: Approximately 121 steps in progress, 724 South Street at the liquor store. Silver coat, black male, bald, with facial hair, patch of the height, navy blue jacket, jeans, better do the backpack, chicken merchandise, last seen eastbound on South Street. That's where we're getting into third, steps in progress, 724 South Street at the almost reader. Silver coat, black male, bald, with facial hair, patch of the height, navy blue jacket, and jeans, better do the backpack, chicken merchandise, last seen eastbound on South Street.
1: Thank you.

0: 301-326, be advised. We're getting collected information for this job. It looks like it's going to be an auto accident. The vehicle crashed into the building. The female bailed from the vehicle was attempting to take merchandise. They are possibly still mobile in the vehicle.
1: Traveling.
0: Thank you.

0: Oh, yeah, and the third responding to that burglary in progress, 1651 South Christopher Columbus, Utah, damage repeating all units. And third responding to that burglary in progress, 1651 South Christopher Columbus, Utah, slow down.
1: Detroit, do you have a complaint out there?
0: 301, do you have a complaint out? Three, 326, are you on location, too?
2: Yeah, there's 301, okay.

0: to the south of the port.
1: Proceed.
2: Please mention.
1: 332.
2: You can tell me staff number 82, please.
1: Proceed.

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1: All right, so Charlie, did you receive that?
0: I think so, yeah, I'm on location. There's no accident or anything out here. It's just not going to follow up.
1: I received that.

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1: You got a parking lot 2100 Avery and 1400 Jackson.

0: 7th District Commercial Park alone, 1446 Point Breeze Avenue. It's going to be at the fine line. Audible front door. That's repeating in the 17th District Commercial Park alone, 1446 Point Breeze Avenue at the fine line. You got Spears in the audible front door.
1: Thirty-one.

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0: 122.
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1: Okay.
0: 17 Fresh Street 1.
1: Fresh Street 1.
0: Yes, me. 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
1: Alright, all units are responding to that burn alarm 1446. Point Breeze, you can resume this fast.

0: 325.
1: 325. 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
0: Number sound 346-362, 46362.

0: Just giving a quick zero call before shift change. We have 4 pending, no priorities. We do have a 302 approved paperwork on the board.
1: 10-3-2-25. Also, look, Grace has done his job. Can you have him take the South Administration for me, please?
0: 315, did you receive?

0: person with a gun brought in Carpenter. It's William Carpenter, a black male dreadbox, black Nike sweatshirt, operating an Amazon truck. Brandish a firearm. And brought in Carpenter. Excuse me, William Carpenter, black male dreadbox, blue, black Nike sweatshirt, operating an Amazon truck, Brandish a firearm, and the male on the cover.
1: Seventeen twenty. Show me about that location.
0: Thanks.

0: speaker again.
1: White Station Group 3, good afternoon. Good afternoon. Good afternoon.
0: Good evening.

0: Can I remember that one other one that was off the block item?
1: Four.
0: Let's see, thank you. I'm seeing by MO location right here. Did the complaint say where he would

0: test caller moved in close.
1: Slow this down. I'll do a call back.
0: All right, 17th phone and call from the person with gun slowed down. 17th phone and call from the person with gun slowed down.

7 feet 2 and 31 south of Congress, while also black male with a blue hoodie and blue pants, and a black female with a pink hat, taken with multiple items. That's again at 17, 21, 31 south, at the Wawa.

0: ferro. 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
1: Que vai.
0: Yeah, I'll have a lot of teachers with

0: 31.
1: Just going to do request by an owner, and a number of you to write on the East Main, and my numbers are there.
0: Tomorrow, 5 o'clock. 3:31, so Blue Flame Explorer, PHA.
1: Okay.
0: That's cool.

0: 17, Bonnie.
1: Hi.
0: Yeah, my apologies about earlier. I was going to call next. So the gentleman did say, I know, bringing some firearms. The caller said he's going to do it. No on the location. He doesn't want to make a report at this time. He just wanted to call it in. He was making the best for him.
1: Okay, well, I got you. Can I make them two thefts? The retail thefts, 2131 South of Wawa and 1800 South at Walgreens for Portis?
0: Yes, ma'am. That's correct. It's fine. -550.
1: Person gun found. 17th Baldwin Copper, no person gun. You camera general found it. It's 331. I'm not getting anything back to that tag. Who's PA?
2: Yeah, that's correct. It's a PA, sir. What's she saying?

0: 46365.
1: Hey, let's see. I'm trying to have a phone.
0: Especially when I got you that the false.

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0: Vâng, xin chào các. Hi, my son is Adam.
1: Good evening, 1733 of message.
0: Just don't want to go over on. You can drop the thing, huh?
1: Yes, it's back, everyone. 21, you mind back?
0: I'll go back him up.
1: 1721, can you back?
0: What is it?

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0: No, I'm just on Zach Pierce.
1: Three zero one.
0: Yeah, just checking on you guys. Everything all right out there?
1: Yeah, fine. Yeah, I just finished blocking.
0: Okay.

0: Several under question. Person screaming. Tags following complainant inside of a black Nissan. Third district, several under question. Person screaming. The black man inside of a black Toyota Avalon under tags following complainant in a black Nissan at the further.
1: Oh, we're going to have to go.

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0: 17 Charlie, good afternoon, I'm available. And how are you looking?
1: Yeah, 4 pending. Well, 3 and further.
0: Appreciate it, thank you.

0: 14.
1: Yeah, from the same T-shirt that we'll be using the same address and job to register the business on the place.
0: Receive you into back.
1: Back, 314. 232, I'm back. I'm just going to give me a couple minutes.
0: All right, 14, he's cautious. I'll go back.

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0: Gaslight First District 2000 status has some progress. Black male, black clothing, take out the flip phone. They were lasting going towards Wilson Park. First District 2000 status has some progress for black male, all black clothing, taken with a flip phone. They were lasting going towards Wilson Park. Message further.
1: Thank you.

0: 332, PDR issue. 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
1: What plan?
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0: Look, man, I would take 25th and Jackson. 2-5 and Jackson. The complainant is was instructed to flag them there. 25th and Jackson.
1: Can I see you?

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We're looking for a 15-year-old juvenile, black male, black clothing, taking the foot zone. He was last seen going east on Jackson towards Wilson Park about 15 minutes ago.

0: 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Call me at 11 pending with no priority.
1: 3 Charlie, I received that wrong. 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
0: That's a negative.
1: I miss you. I have a little call, please. 5-2-4.
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1: Also came out Washington Grace.
0: Alright, receive that. Any further notes on it? 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

0: Kirchweiss, 3rd District, 2627 South number 8, person, weapon, white male, black shirt, making threats with a knife. 3rd District, 2627 South number 8, person, weapon, white male, with a black shirt, making threats with a knife.
1: Rush my level.
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0: Some vacant house partial collapse, maybe the front of the house was brick falling. One of my neighbor, Ellen and I apparently boarded it up not too long ago. And what is the other car?
1: This is one I was here that he said to put the middle of the car in the center.
0: Okay. Maybe somebody comes out.
1: I see that. Yeah, just look.
0: Sounds good, thank you.

0: 332, this could be a domestic. Can I get this, can I get the DC numbers over there and just hold us out?
1: 32 numbers are 46377, 46377.
0: 332 received.

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0: Alright, guys, you guys for coming down. I'm there with this dispatch at 4 o'clock, please. It's been pending for a while.
1: Okay.

0: 1621-17-24, good afternoon, guys. Let your ledger 7-1328, South 31st, about that 4 calls worth.
1: Wow. 21, I see.

0: 播。
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0: 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I'll be sorry. I'm just going to say, can you show me the way to South of Brooklyn, please?
1: Sure, okay.

Yeah, I'm going to go to the next one. I'm going to go to the next one. I'm going to go to the next one. I'm going to go to the next one. I'm going to go to the next one. I'm going to go to the next one. I'm going to go to the next one. I'm going to go to the next one. I'm going to go to the next one. I'm going to go to the next one. I'm going to go to the next one. I'm going to go to the next one. I'm going to go to the next one. I'm going to go to the next one. I'm going to go to the next one. I'm going to go to the next one. I'm going to go to the next one. I'm going to go to the next one. I'm going to go to the next one. I'm going to go to the next one. I'm going to go to the next one. I'm going to go to the next one. I'm going to go to the next one. I'm going to go to the next one. I'm going to go to the next one. I'm going to go to the next one. I'm going to go to the next one. I'm going to go to the next one. I'm going to go to the next one. I'm going to go to the next one. I'm going to go to the next one. I'm going to go to the next one. I'm going to go to the next one. I'm going to go to the next one

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My name is Olivia. 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Welcome back, Director.

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1: Let's see. Good afternoon.
0: Afternoon.

0: Good afternoon, can you show myself? Repeats 1 and 3, available at 6 feet above, side of the roof, please.
1: Okay, good afternoon, guys.

0: Hey,
1: that is Central America, I'm 1-4, please. Can you remember me again?
0: Four six three eight zero.
1: Gotcha, man. Thank you.
0: You're welcome.

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1: I have to do that 3-2-6.
0: Thanks.

0: 给我重新好多我看一下这一次看见半夜人多吗我说这对好听
1: 14th, 1786, 17th Street,
2: last 286.
1: Where did you stop at?
2: I'm at the South 8th Street, 2627.
1: Gotcha.
3: 332, 2627, South 8th Street.
1: Okay, thank you.Where is he in the first office?
3: Just turn around the headquarters for paperwork, please.
1: Okay, where is he in the first office?
2: Good afternoon, Mr. Officer.
1: Okay, first office, please.

0: This will be oil and everything in the gaming tee. They're just working on it. 20 or 22 in the gaming tee.
1: Okay.
0: In the service, and you got deepers on the jet line.

Can I have a set 4-minute counter leading 2200 Oregon? Can I have those numbers over the air, please?

I get safety lock numbers for 1446 Point Breeze Ave and 2504 Snyder Ave.

0: Yes, ma'am. Earthquake inside, this building has been condemned by R&I. The bricks fell from the roof. If you could just notify R&I, it's going to be a safety hazard for anyone that's walking on the sidewalk. Try to get them out here as soon as we can.
1: You got it.
2: Okay.
1: Okay.
2: Okay. Okay. Okay. Okay. Okay. Okay. Okay. Okay. Okay. Okay. Okay. Okay. Okay. Okay. Okay. Okay. Okay.
1: Okay. Okay. Okay. Okay. Okay. Okay. Okay. Okay. Okay. Okay. Okay. Okay. Okay. Okay. Okay. Okay. Okay. Okay. Okay. Okay. Okay. Okay. Okay. Okay. Okay. Okay. Okay. Okay. Okay. Okay. Okay. Okay. Okay. Okay. Okay. Okay. Okay. Okay. Okay. Okay. Okay. Okay. Okay. Okay. Okay. Okay. Okay. Okay. Okay. Okay. Okay. Okay. Okay. Okay. Okay. Okay. Okay. Okay. Okay. Okay. Okay. Okay. Okay. Okay. Okay. Okay. Okay. Okay. Okay. Okay. Okay. Okay

0: Tranquilo.
1: Okay.
0: Three, two, nine, three, one, two, nine, three, one.

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1: OK。
0: 欢迎乘坐微信管理站。
1: Okay.

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1: This is going to be,

0: 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Our board also in a possible firearm test.
1: Very well received.

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1: Okay, I'm going to see if you can check 24 on your avenue.

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0: Justin, we can do to ask you a couple of questions together.
1: I'm sorry, that was unreasonable.
0: You can do it just to ask them for a question together. So there's no injuries, 20 minutes.
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1: Okay. 6.

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1: Hey,
0: one location here. I'm not hearing any beeping and grabbing. That is secure. You can just RTF at the best time.
1: Okay.

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0: 3-0, 3-0-2.

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1: 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I'm at the restart site, MDJ.

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1: Ja, hallo, CB.
0: Thank you, I have a squad number for 422 Washington Avenue.
1: Copy 1.
0: Yes, thank you, squad number 2013 South Bend.
1: Listen.

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0: Christmas 17, 1534 South 27, Burberry in progress. For unknown mail, like I'm collected, tall enough for the flight. But I'm a male, like complexed tall, broken and complain his boyfriend's house. 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
1: Driver. 21 to go. 21 to go.

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1: Six 15 34 South 27 Berkeley, progress on the 17th 15 34 South 27 Berkeley, progress resume.

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0: Yeah, I'm going to call you for personal, please.
1: Okay.

0: 17-3609, read, personal weapon. Male complaint was assaulted by a male, no flash, female used pepper spray. Appeal 17-3609, read, personal weapon. Female was assaulted by a male, no flash, female used pepper spray. Look further.
1: Charlie, I'm right. 1031.

Precision 2060 Oregon, that's in progress. 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

0: 2名くらい。
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0: On location, I don't see anything. What kind of call is it worth?
1: Two vehicles, no flash.
0: I'm gonna serve in the area. Anybody get taken to the hospital?
1: No, medic never responded. It was just police only.
0: 332 is here. We're gonna serve it. Got it, okay.
1: Okay.
0: Okay.
1: Okay.
0: Okay.
1: Okay. Okay. Okay. Okay. Okay. Okay. Okay. Okay. Okay. Okay. Okay. Okay. Okay. Okay. Okay. Okay. Okay. Okay. Okay. Okay. Okay. Okay. Okay. Okay. Okay. Okay. Okay. Okay. Okay. Okay. Okay. Okay. Okay. Okay. Okay. Okay. Okay. Okay. Okay. Okay. Okay. Okay. Okay. Okay. Okay. Okay. Okay. Okay. Okay. Okay. Okay. Okay. Okay. Okay. Okay. Okay. Okay. Okay. Okay. Okay. Okay. Okay. Okay. Okay. Okay. Okay. Okay. Okay. Okay. Okay. Okay. Okay. Okay. Okay. Okay. Okay. Okay. Okay. Okay. Okay. Okay. Okay. Okay. Okay. Okay. Okay

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0: Confirming 1713 Mole Street. This is 7 versus 2. Looking for number 1, black male juvenile, 6 foot height, white shirt, black pants, number 2, black female, pink hoodie, accompanied by 4 other black males wearing face masks, all on e-bikes. One is black mole, one is white collar. They're with and headed towards the East Fisher Playground. They assaulted complainant's son and wife. Repeating the 17th, person screaming, 1713 Mole. 7 versus 2, number 1, black male, juvenile, 6 foot height, white shirt, black pants, number 2, black female, pink hoodie. They are accompanied by 4 other black males, green face masks, on e-bikes. One is a black and golden color, and one's white color. Let's see, headed towards the East Sylvester Playground. There was a fall of complainant's son and wife. Definitely.
1: Hello?
0: Who's that?
1: 1731.
0: Three zero three one zero.
1: Can you see if this can offer the numbers over there, please?
0: Two nine three two five.
1: Sorry, can all third district units turn in that paperwork and service, please?
0: First, my third district, all units turn in paperwork in service, please. That's repeating, all units turn in paperwork in service. Your time is 5:54 p.m.
1: Thank you, ma'am.
0: Thank you,
2: ma'am. I've raised 160 and have a meeting at 2-5 in Jackson. I raised 111, then I head over to 2-3 in Michigan for me. Also, I've all first district units. I'll be at their patrol box, please.
0: Perfect. All units in the first, update your patrol log, please. It's repeating first district. All units, update your patrol log. 116.
1: 116.

0: with it.
1: Yes, sir. Did you receive that message?
0: Clinton, I received that message. Can you hold me under a safety check at 23 minutes?
1: You said 2:30 Mifflin for a safety check?
0: That's correct, Leader.
1: Perfect.

0: ever called in. Three white males, number one, all gray clothing, number two, burgundy hoodie, sneaking entry into the neighbor's house. 2419 South Beulah, Virgil Brothers, three white males, number one, gray clothing, number two, burgundy hoodie, trying to gain entry in the neighbor's house. No, for them,
1: Get
0: us back ready, Tom.
2: 3-14.
1: 3-14.

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0: Sorry, guys.
1: Can you drop those down? Yeah, okay.
0: You want to play it on your own?
1: So.
0: Okay, you got it now?
1: Okay.
2: Okay, can you ask me to drop me additional stuff for a safety check here?

0: Okay. Your numbers are 30314, 30314.
1: Hello.
0: Hello.
1: Hello.

0: Thank you, Bruce. You can check your MUT sign finally, please.
1: Okay, pull it up.
0: Sir, are you here with me? You can
2: call me. Hold on, here
0: with you. Okay, thanks. Unistar and southbound towards Patterson Block now.
3: What's your car drive right now?
0: Are you on foot or in your car?
3: I got my car. Not a car, my guy, just so he's a sniper. Yeah, I got eyes on him right now.
0: First, Dr. Impondus and CVS 30 down at South Guard. 127, which location now?
1: What's the flash?
0: Black male teens with a blue bag.
1: 127, stop.
0: Alright, where are you at?

0: Hi, 1 second.
1: There is a real film, correct?
0: Okay. I have anything on extra?
1: Came up on him. Yeah, we can get out. I'm going to get him. For sure. You better show him unit now.
0: I would do. Good job. My name's going in 30 car and task car with a 2-mile mass south at Broad and Hart Ramp. You can pull down back in custody. Now under the police. Going to be 30 car and task car. Mount custody at Broad and Hart Ramp. You can pull down. Mount custody. Now under the police.

0: third.
1: Hi, Spencer. 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Physical weapon, arms and knife. Dark-complected Indian female, white shirt, black pants. Also, mental health crisis. She's on the highway. Repeating, I'm Sarah Jackson and Darian. Physical weapon, arms and knife. Is a dark-complected female, Indian descent, white shirt, black pants. She's on the highway with what appears to be a mental health crisis. Yes, I'm
2: sorry. Sorry, 23, you can have it.
1: Okay.
3: Hey, 47.
1: Don't see it,
2: Sorry, Darian.

0: Play down onto the office.
1: Alright, you need a dishwasher?
0: Yeah, everything's under control room right now.
1: Okay, you're following.
0: Yes, ma'am.
1: Perfect.

0: Customer first, second August, 2 3 5 1 set bond will send it to the corner store. Now advise something to do with cash. Yes, repeating the third, second progress, 2 3 5 1 Bonville, the corner store, now attempting to pay with counterfeit money, no flash, not completing five, look at that info.
1: Unfortunately.

0: Yes, sir. Was anybody transported from Reed Street?
1: That's correct. One was transported by Medic 14, standby.

0: because you can make this TV. And now, we're just sitting on the steps outside.
1: I am the third 2419 Jack, you will be required to resume the advantage. 2419, you will resume the advantage.
2: Three, two, one. Then go back by 13-1.

0: Hey there.
1: There you go.
0: It is Larry Hill.
1: First, my name is Brian Jackson and Darian Prince of Weapons. Slow down, keeping the Jackson, Darian Prince of Weapons.
2: Slow down.
0: Can't find it, Glenn.
1: Okay.
0: It was Medic 14 to Pennsylvania Hospital.
1: Thank you.
0: Yeah, you can get these, and can you let us know if I'm in order?

0: Bunknet.
1: On Broad Street. Are they still on Broad and High, or do they go back to the store? 22 is, I guess, in years right now. All right, send me to that location, please.
0: Yes, sir.
2: Hey, 23.
0: Thank you, sir.
2: Yes, ma'am. The senior's okay out here. Just make it a grab us first. And you can drop down the verbal one.

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1: DC number for Mulcher.
0: Nine three two six.
1: Thank you.
0: Yeah.

0: 3,500 grand level for sure. We just got flagged down for a domestic on the highway, 3,500 South Front Street on the 95. People can see the state, their boyfriend's not letting us take our car, so we're going to go and see what's going on.
1: Thank you, Paul.

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1: Yes.
0: 15 from Washington, you can RTS that on there.
1: Perfect.

0: Chris Vaughn, 740 South 13th Street. Give a call regarding a juvenile black male, black hoodie, black pants, flash a firearm at another male on the highway. Repeating the third, 740 South 13th Street, Chris Vaughn, female caller regarding a juvenile black male, black hoodie, black pants, was seen flashing a firearm at another male on the highway. Go for their call.
1: Thank you.

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1: 1-4-1.
0: 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Headquarters, I'm not recording.
1: He's
0: going to
1: be at headquarters for the paperwork.
0: All right, 1-4-1, this is your call when you're done, so take the needle. Thank you.
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0: 332. 332. 332. PBR Houston. You can drop me 13th and Meridian.
1: Alright, 122. Yes, this is our 13th and then this was set for first time to location. And then turn around to headquarters of

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0: This is our 13th this time, and this was set for the first time, same location. And then turned around to headquarters with one juvenile male, seatbelted.
1: Your time is 6:33 p.m.

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0: Jersey.
1: Say
0: it again. Yeah. Yeah.
1: Somebody is responding 740 is at 13. Slow down. Repeating 740 is at 13. Person's response, slow down.

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0: 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MTFS, your new numbers over there, please.
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0: What are you thinking?

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1: give it 272, they're packing up.
0: Can you RTF and give me the numbers in the ESP?
2: Yes, my numbers are 46411, 46411.
0: Thank you.
2: You're welcome. If I could start your server at disturbance business, 11th and Wash at the... Neutral?
1: Give me 14 to see it. 11 to see it. Can you just turn around the headquarters and drop off paperwork?

0: 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Yes, thank you.
1: Sorry, that was 1500 what street? Forest?
0: 1500 Forest.

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1: Yes.

0: 加上新编辑。City check number is 7243.
1: Thank you.

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0: The thing I just stated that the defendant pointed a gun at him and other stuff. I'm going to be on 2100 Siegel versus stating that he went to the corner store.
1: Any additional flash,
0: gentlemen? One of them, doing it, all the way back there, possibly handicapped, as I went when he walked through.

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Possibly walks with a limp. Take all his companion's belongings. He's laughing going towards 2-1 Mifflin from Siegel. Siegel. 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Possibly walks with a limp. 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He's laughing going towards Marsh from Siegel.

0: male with a green jacket, gray sweatshirt, making threats of implied firearm, but he's also armed with a knife, rescues and wounded as well. 1723-22 Catherine, apartment number 1. A person ran for another black male with a green jacket, gray sweatshirt, and black jeans. Made threats of implied firearm, but he's also armed with a knife, rescues and wounded. Nothing further.
1: Hey, William, you got it.
0: Also requesting CIT trained officer.
1: Send me if you want to be threatening. Draw on the left, we'll see, I think.
0: Alright, looks like the mother's gonna be cut. Rescue them out.

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0: Charlie?
1: 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Can we just check with whoever's on scene how bad the cut is, if we need to scoop or they're stable enough to wait for rescue?
0: 15, 12, or 24?
2: 24, no.

All right, 2322 cab. I'm following up on personal. You guys can go down.

323, 323, 323, 323, 323, 323, 323, 323, 323, 323, 323, 323, 323, 323, 323, 323, 323, 323, 323, 323, 323, 323, 323, 323, 323, 323, 323, 323, 323, 323, 323, 323, 323, 323, 323, 323, 323, 323, 323, 323, 323, 323, 323, 323, 323, 323, 323, 323, 323, 323, 323, 323, 323, 323, 323, 323, 323, 323, 323, 323, 323, 323, 323, 323, 323, 323, 323, 323, 323, 323, 323, 323, 323, 323, 323, 323, 323, 323, 323, 323, 323, 323, 323, 323, 323, 323, 323, 323, 323, 323, 323, 323, 323, 323, 323, 323, 323, 323, 323, 323, 323, 323, 323, 323, 323, 323, 323, 323, 323, 323, 323, 323, 323, 323, 323, 323, 323, 323, 323, 323, 323, 323, 323, 323, 323, 323,

0: you.
1: Just updating for Charlie as well. The cut was accidental. Nobody attacked anybody. We should be attacking. I'll be pulling up. Radio, it looks like Rusty's pulling up as well.

332, you can meet this NAT. You can join me 11th and Porter.

0: 24.
1: Señor,
0: ¿me escucha? ¿Me escucha?

0: do a quick fear call. 15th in Washington, we have an auto accident. Someone has a bruised leg and rescues a man.
1: So I got you in court.
0: Hello.
1: Nice, one more time.
0: Just have to give you a quick zero call. We have 5 pending. We do have an accident with injuries, 15 in Washington.
1: Right. We're going to have a senior hire. We don't want to detain. We don't want complaints going out of the south. So we'll get to the weekend.
0: All right. Is this going to be a spelling?
1: It is going to be a domestic assault. The stabbing is separate to that.
0: Okay.
2: Hey, by the way, just have to give me a call to work with some other jobs. Let me get a moment, please.
0: Sorry, excuse me.

0: Data 17, District 2322, Catherine, personal again. At this time, we do have a female with an accidental cut towards her hand. And slide.
1: I'm in the room, so I'm sure we can give you that down right on. Awesome.

0: Well, I just feel like the new transfer must be not the same as his job to the headquarters on 21st and 5th Lane, last Tuesday, please, therefore.
1: 30 5 7 8, your time is 7:30.

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0: Send for a safety check, 1237 South 11th Street.
1: Mm-hmm.
0: 332.
1: Unit
0: 5. 19. Driving the movie's plane, driving down with that other unit. 3:14.
1: 14?
0: Yeah, I was in the area then, around Whitner, DVP.
1: Did they make it DVP?
0: Yes.
1: Alright guys, cover Jim from Whitner, guys.

0: that moment piece the last two real quick.
1: Okay,
0: there'll be 5-7-8,
1: time is
0: 7:30. 17:15. 15. Could you call to see which medic had responded to our senior?
1: I got your first month.
2: 17:12, 20 medic 14.
1: Did they transport? Did they transport?
2: Nah, I should have 2-7.
1: Okay.

0: a white male with a black shirt, tan pants. He's armed with a gun, stating he's part of state council. Requesting they open the door. Got a third, 2945 South 13. Someone with a person with a gun. But also a white male with a black shirt, tan pants. He's armed with a firearm, stating he's a part of state council. Requesting they open the door. No further.
1: I'm

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1: Thirteen first ring and third down. Third district 2945 South 13 first ring and third down.

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0: 不知道从说的那个手机里有什么疫苗，不是什么的7 8
1: The VPRW 578, your time is 741. Everything under control?
2: Alright, again, third district 2945 South 13, first one, you can slow it down.
1: Third District 2945 South 13, press the man, slow down again. Third District 2803 Cantor, Burger in progress. Guess it's calling my mobile crisis for an unknown female, no flash, went through the one. Let's get on the first. 2803 Cantor, come in, the Burger in progress. Assuming it's calling my mobile crisis for an unknown female, no flash, went in through the front of the brother.
0: 对，进入蓝色安装，就是奇妙啊！我们有在这个抓的时候，能看见市场那个黑的金子，在那个市场金子特征。
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0: Two holes are 14-44, last question, the safety check. 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
1: Hey, this is

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1: 16. 16. Yes, ma'am, you can give me a location. I'm already on the mobile crisis unit. They're trying to get a police to me off.

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0: 332. 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
1: Alright, engine 3, clear that.
0: 332, receive all of it.

0: call that empty voicemail. It's a reference to Jackson. You know if you have any drones working, the drone unit, if they come out here for the drone. Partner just says they're all from Monday, the drone unit. Button's inside right now. Next step, they're going to get a fire board out here and put a ladder up or something like that.
1: You got a search for me now.
2: 332.
1: 32.
2: 332, you can tell me the auto asset.
1: Okay. I got a person who's on 2300 South Marshall. 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You're getting 2300 South Marshall, person with a gun. 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They're going to be shooting the balls at complaint and sale. Presidential.
0: Perfect. Perfect. 3-14 in the area. Perfect. So, checking the doors to see if anybody inside that property.
1: Alright, uniform location. 18 Jackson, start checking doors and everything. 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

0: Houston, Shaw.
1: Shaw.
0: I'll give you a quick rundown when you get a chance.
1: I'm ready when you are.
0: All right, cool. This is, there's a lot going on here, but 12 and 24 are going to have the arrest and be transporting the female. 15's going to have the complaint down itself, and 21 is going to be holding the scene. So I'm going to be a big fat zero. Let me know if I can clear anything or do anything over here. And if we have any priorities, see if we get some help from first and third.
1: Hi, Zivia. Yeah, so far, the board's looking pretty good. We just got 1-5 on Wash House Rookies, or actually, that rescue's still on location. That's about it. That's 4 other jobs. 25. 325.
2: 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Thank you.
1: Okay.

Yeah.

0: one command also. Can you notify school police and see if they can take this location? There's a van in the yard. I don't know if they have somebody in there working or anything like that.
1: It's like a school police van?
0: No, look like one of the city vans. It's not unoccupied, but there's a van in the school there.
1: Oh, is